89.1 Max FM, it is Fatty with you tonight. Some good news coming out of this whole trade war with the U.S. 9 provinces have signed a deal to make it easier to buy alcohol across Canada. And this means it'll be easier to get the booze you like from across the country because you don't have a problem. You can stop anytime you want. Here's Billy Talent. We got Metal Mondays coming up in minutes. 89.1 Max FM.

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Now that's a combo. Gorillaz featuring Thundercat. That's Cracker Island. How you doing? Tuesday, July 28, 2026. And there's the Watchman Stereo, 89.1 Max FM.

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1: As I mentioned earlier in the show, it's National Milk Chocolate Day today. And I did mention this particular thing, I think last week on the show, but a new study just found that sniffing chocolate between sets, if you're doing exercise, might help you crank out a stronger workout. Dark chocolate seems to be the strongest effect. So have at it today and get your exercise done. Sniff a little chocolate. And maybe touch the grass, too. What the heck? Here's Stone Temple Pilots, 89.1 Max FM.

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Poor kids, who's gonna love me now? We got Gob coming up right now. Dropkick Murphys shipping up to Boston. My name is Remy Smith, and you are listening to the Alternative North 89.1.

Portugal the Man, Feel It Still. Right now, Edwin Trippin. My name is Remy Smith, and you are listening to The Alternative North, 89.1 Max FM.

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1: Looks like crime is down across the country. New numbers from StatsCan found both the rates and severity of crimes were down in almost every province and territory last year, with the only rises happening in New Brunswick and Nunavut. This doesn't mean the world is safe and you can just leave your doors unlocked, though. There are still sick people downloading House of the Dragon without the express written permission of HBO. You make me sick. Here's White Zombie.

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